0: It is the Jesse Kelly Show on a wonderful, wonderful Tuesday. Remember, if you missed any part of the show, you can download it. iHeart, Spotify, iTunes. So digging into something really serious here before we get into everything else. Some guy asked, why do we have this on the soundboard?
1: Why are you gay?
0: Well, I'm glad you asked this question because it gives me an opportunity to play something for you. Now, the setup is this. I forget the guy's name. It's an African name. Why is it African? Because he's friggin' African. He's a Nigerian news guy. He has someone come into the studio as a guest on his show. This someone is a tranny of some kind. I've seen the video. You can look. I think it's a woman pretending to be a dude, but it could be a dude pretending to be a woman. I don't know. But this dude, again, he's not been raised in this super PC environment we have in America. He's been raised in Africa, is clearly confused, unbelievably confused that, wait, what even is she? And he doesn't know how to ask any questions in a softer way that's not offensive. And so this is kind of a trimmed down version because the long

lot has been said about me today through anonymous allegations, and I thought it was important that you see and hear from me directly. These allegations of sexual assault are flat false. They are absolutely false. They did not happen. They have never happened. And I will fight them with everything that I have. They also come on the eve of an election where I have been the front runner candidate for governor in California.

Men, when addressing the problem of erectile dysfunction, you want the right treatment for your specific medical situation. Because every case is different, and finding the right treatment can mean the difference between just an okay experience and an amazing one. This is Jeff for Tri-State Men's Health, and at our practices, we offer the

raising a generation that just can't handle the kinds of pressures that life is going to present them with. I guess that's the question that really jumps out at me when I hear about this grade situation at the University of Michigan. I'd be okay with one semester. I want to see how it goes. Let's see what kind of results we get. It doesn't mean we have to do it forever. We can try it for a couple of years and see what happens. Gather a little data. Yeah, we may think we know, but we don't know. We'll gather a little data, see what happens, see if it makes a difference. If it doesn't make a difference, there's no reason to continue it. But again, to me, the bigger question is why? Why do we have kids who are melting down so much? So tomorrow on the show, we're going to talk more about kids and many other things. The data center issue never seems to go away. We're going to talk with a representative, First District Representative Tammy Hawkins from the Metro Council. She had some things to say about data centers. She was trying to get a one-year moratorium passed on the data center issue, and she got her 6 months. She did not get the 1 year. We'll find out kind of where the city is on all of this. And the thing about data centers is they're coming. We're not going to turn technology back. We're not going to stop progress. It's going to happen. We're going to have to find a way to manage and to regulate this. And I think there are other cities that are doing this. We need to find out exactly what's going on here, other places. And we will. And we'll do it. And it'll be okay. So we're going to talk with her about this tomorrow morning. Also, we've had a new law which deals with the relationship between teachers and students and grooming. We had an arrest earlier this week about grooming, about a teacher who was allegedly grooming a kid. Now, she has her presumption of innocence in court, and we'll see what happens. But you have officials who have, they say they have plenty of evidence. They have text messages. They have other evidence which suggests that she was grooming a young man. We've had problems in Kentucky with coaches who are bad actors, with teachers who are bad actors. And this is an attempt to try to scale that back. We're going to talk about that some tomorrow as well. And, of course, all the news of the day. Clay and Buck are coming up in just a couple of minutes. Thanks to John Alden for his work on production this morning. We'll see you back here tomorrow morning on the Leland Conway Show. Joe Elliott filling in at News Radio 840 WHAS.

0: potato.
1: All right, we were all sad about the Titanic submersible that imploded because that guy went cheap on it. It's like, you know, and those people went down there and the thing got crushed like a soup can by the pressure of the weight of water in the ocean. And that was all sad. This, I don't know if this is a good idea either. This is somebody with a Titanic splash park ride. It's like, is this good? I think this one's in England.
2: Kids can now board the Titanic, and this time sinking is part of the fun. At Gravely Fruit Farm in England, children can hop aboard a replica of the doomed ocean liner that lifts the ship's stern into the air, sending them down one of four slides onto a crash mat. The attraction has been around for several years, but it's now drawing backlash from parents who call it distasteful and disrespectful to the nearly 1,500 people who died in the 1912 disaster. The farm initially agreed to change the name, then reversed course, saying far more people urged them to keep it. Matt Murphy, Fox News.
1: Well, ultimately, they did decide to change the name to the Edmund Fitzgerald because that was only 29 people that died there. So I guess that's gonna work. All right, back in a minute. 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
10: Hi, folks. It's WLKY meteorologist Eric Zernick. We'll get your updated forecast, and we'll get just a little bit more sunshine as we push into the afternoons. But thanks to the additional cloud cover today, temperatures not as hot. We'll only make it into the low to mid 80s, and then we'll fall back through the 80s into the 70s with the chance for some scattered showers and thunderstorms arriving mainly during the overnight hours, some of which could be strong to severe with some gusty winds and heavy downpours with some lingering showers through the first half of our Thursday, and then trending drier Thursday afternoon with highs back in the low to mid 80s. In the WLKY Weather Center, I'm meteorologist Eric Zernick.
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15: 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Sure, you can post your job to